have crossed and have quarreled. Let's meet them so. For a thousand reasons that I know, to share forever beyond.

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He gonna make pretty women jump and shout.

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I got a mojo too. I got the Johnny Conqueror. I'm gonna mess with you. I'm gonna make you guess.

only 7 hours, only 7 days, only 7 months. The 7th doctor said he was born for good luck.

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Nothing goes wrong if I'm not alone. Whispering, sighing, you never keep lying, and

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Rapping, rocking, popping in the street kid show. Mike G rock the house and you know what I'm saying. Now when he's on a mic there will be no delaying, so you better run to see him in your neighborhood.

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2: We are going on a summer holiday. If you want to go, you'll swim. We go into London and New York City, and we take a little piece of Amsterdam.
0: Right.
2: We are going on a summer holiday. If you want to go, you'll swim. We go

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He's the fastest rapper, yo, the name is Micah G. His rap is stronger than

mirrors in the front. Cruising down the freeway in the hot, hot sun. Suddenly red blue lights flash us from behind. Loud voice booming, please step out onto the line. Ballet bridge wears a comfort, Cena just hides her eyes. Policeman taps the shades, is that a Chevy 69? How bizarre. How bizarre, how bizarre. Destination unknown as we pull in for some gas. Officially placed a poster reveals a smile from the pack. Elephants and acrobats, lion, snakes, monkey. Bella speaks righteous, Sister Cena says funky. How bizarre. How bizarre, how bizarre.

around. TV news and cameras, there's choppers in the sky. Marines, police, reporters ask where, for and why. Belly yells, we're out of here, seeing the suits right on. Making moves and starting grooves before they knew we were gone. 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
1: 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My friends are in the bathroom getting higher than the Empire State. 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My